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7: Lows dip down to about 66. Tonight, under clear skies, southeast winds, 5 to 10 miles per hour. Bright sunshine again tomorrow. Highs level off around 92, 67 tomorrow night. Bright sunshine expected Saturday with highs around 95, 97 Sunday. From the Cami Weather Center, I'm meteorologist Paul Trombley. Currently 87.
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9: Clear skies tonight with lows around 66. Winds out of the southeast, 5 to 10 miles per hour. Ample sunshine expected again tomorrow. Daytime highs approaching 92, 67 tomorrow night. Lots of sunshine and dry Saturday and Sunday. Mid-90s Saturday, upper 90s by Sunday. From the Cami Weather Center, I'm meteorologist Paul Frombly. Right now, 86.
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3: Clear skies tonight with lows around 66. Winds out of the southeast, 5 to 10 miles per hour. Ample sunshine expected again tomorrow. Daytime highs approaching 92, 67 tomorrow night. Lots of sunshine and dry Saturday and Sunday. Mid-90s Saturday, upper 90s by Sunday. From the CAMI Weather Center, I'm meteorologist Paul Frombley. Currently, it's 84 degrees.
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9: Clear skies tonight with lows around 66. Winds out of the southeast, 5 to 10 miles per hour. Ample sunshine expected again tomorrow. Daytime highs approaching 92, 67 tomorrow night. Lots of sunshine and dry Saturday and Sunday, mid-90s. Saturday, upper 90s by Sunday. From the Cami Weather Center, I'm meteorologist Paul Trombley. Currently, it's 84 degrees.
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5: 66 tonight, under clear skies, southeast winds 5 to 10 miles an hour. Highs around 92 tomorrow, 67 tomorrow night. Sunny skies and dry Saturday and Sunday, mid-90s Saturday, upper 90s by Sunday. From the CAMI Weather Center, I'm Derek Hite. Currently, it's 80 degrees.
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0: 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She said, here she wants his fancy, don't let me down. She's gone country. Look at them. 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
11: 66 tonight, under clear skies, southeast winds 5 to 10 miles an hour. Highs around 92 tomorrow, 67 tomorrow night. Sunny skies and dry, Saturday and Sunday, mid-90s Saturday, upper 90s by Sunday. From the Cami Weather Center, I'm Derek Hite. Currently, it's 80 degrees.
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3: 66 tonight, under clear skies, southeast winds 5 to 10 miles an hour. Highs around 92 tomorrow, 67 tomorrow night. Sunny skies and dry Saturday and Sunday, mid-90s Saturday, upper 90s by Sunday. From the Cami Weather Center, I'm Derek Height, currently 78.
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12: 66 tonight, under clear skies, southeast winds 5 to 10 miles an hour. Highs around 92 tomorrow, 67 tomorrow night. Sunny skies and dry Saturday and Sunday, mid-90s Saturday, upper 90s by Sunday. From the Cami Weather Center, I'm Derek Height. Currently 78.
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7: 66 tonight, under clear skies, southeast winds 5 to 10 miles an hour. Highs around 92 tomorrow, 67 tomorrow night. Sunny skies and dry Saturday and Sunday, mid-90s Saturday, upper 90s by Sunday. From the CAMI Weather Center, I'm Derek Hite. Currently 76.
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9: Level off around 66.
10: Overnight, under clear skies, winds out of the south, 5 to 10 miles an hour. Bright sunshine expected again. Friday, daytime highs approaching 92. Clear skies. Friday night, lows dip down to about 67. From the CAMI Weather Center, I'm Derek Hite. Right now, 76.
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4: 66 overnight under clear skies. Southerly winds 5 to 10 miles an hour. High of 91 Friday. Friday night, 67. Sunny skies and dry Saturday and Sunday. Mid-90s Saturday. Upper 90s by Sunday. From the Cami Weather Center, I'm Derek Hite. Currently, it's 73 degrees.
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0: lows dip down to about 66 overnight. Under clear skies, winds out of the south, 5 to 10 miles an hour. Ample sunshine expected again Friday. Daytime highs approaching 91. Clear skies Friday night. Lows dip down to about 67. From the CAMI Weather Center, I'm Derek Height. Right now, it's 70 degrees.
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2: Low has dipped down to about 66 overnight under clear skies. Winds out of the south, 5 to 10 miles an hour. Ample sunshine expected again Friday. Daytime highs approaching 91. Clear skies Friday night. Lows dip down to about 67. From the Cammy Weather Center, I'm Derek Height. Right now, it's 70 degrees.
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0: Bright sunshine expected today with daytime highs approaching 91. Winds out of the south, 5 to 10 miles an hour. 67 tonight. Ample sunshine expected tomorrow, highs around 94. Clear skies Sunday with highs around 97. 99 Monday. From the CAMI Weather Center, I'm Derek Hite. Right now, 69.
1: 3, 2, 1. Another long set of country starts now. 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
3: Daytime highs approaching 91. Today, under clear skies, southerly winds 5 to 10 miles per hour. Lows level off around 67. Tonight, clear skies. Ample sunshine expected. Tomorrow, daytime highs approaching 94. From the CAMI Weather Center, I'm meteorologist Jennifer Wojcicki. Right now, 68.
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5: Daytime highs approaching 91. Today, under clear skies, southerly winds 5 to 10 miles per hour. Lows level off around 67. Tonight, clear skies. Ample sunshine expected. Tomorrow, daytime highs approaching 94. From the CAMI Weather Center, I'm meteorologist Jennifer Wojcicki. Right now, 67.
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13: Daytime highs approaching 91. Today, under clear skies, southerly winds 5 to 10 miles per hour. Lows level off around 67. Tonight, clear skies. Ample sunshine expected. Tomorrow, daytime highs approaching 94. From the CAMI Weather Center, I'm meteorologist Jennifer Wojcicki. Right now, 67.
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George Strait on Kimmy Country. Happy Friday. I'm Paul Perkins. Time for Breakfast with the Legends. Coming up, we've got Reba with Linda Davis, Alabama, and Allie Jackson. Right now, it's Willie.

0: Demi Country, it's fair time, and you can watch the Dawson County 4-H show their livestock with our live stream. 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
5: Daytime highs approaching 91. Today, under clear skies, southerly winds 5 to 10 miles per hour. Lows level off around 67. Tonight, clear skies. Ample sunshine expected. Tomorrow, daytime highs approaching 94. From the CAMI Weather Center, I'm meteorologist Jennifer Wojcicki. Right now, it's 65 degrees.
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The country club we like. Travis Tritt here on Country's All-Time Hits. Kevin Country, I'm Paul Perkins with more Breakfast with the Legends. Not too far off, Trisha Yearwood, John Conley, and Waylon. Out of 1982, he's Heartbroke. The third number one for Ricky Skaggs.

John Conway, the Conway Man on Country's All-Time Hits. Kimmy Country, with your chance to register to win our three big prizes we're giving away, including a Chevy Silverado, Adams County Fair in Hastings, before you check out the Trace Adkins concert tonight, 5:30 until 7:30. Rodeo is at the Dawson County Fair in Lexington tomorrow night. We've got your chance to register to win, 6 until 8. Also headed to the Kearney County Fair in Minden, Sunday, 4 to 6.

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10: For KRVN News, I'm Bob Brogan. The Adams County Fair Fest kicked off Wednesday and runs through Sunday with plenty to do and see for all ages. Molly Johnson, Adams County Fairgrounds Executive Director, says this year's fair features great food, crafts, and many vendors.
11: So we have over 18 food vendors that are here, and we have craft vendors inside and out. We have probably about 40 booths inside, and we have a few outside too this year, so which is really great. I don't know if we've had that many over the past few years, so we're excited to have all the food vendors here.
10: Along with the vendors is the carnival that runs each night of the fair. It starts tonight at 6 p.m., Saturday and Sunday, it starts at 4 p.m. and closes at 10 p.m. each night. Adams County Fair Fest also includes concerts featuring Trace Adkins Friday night and Wyatt Flores on Saturday, plus Nebraska's Roughest Rodeo on Sunday at 6:30 p.m. And you can find a full fair schedule on the Adams County Fair Fest Facebook page. Yesterday marked the fourth anniversary of 988, the three-digit suicide prevention and mental health crisis national lifeline. 988 provides a direct connection to care and support for anyone experiencing a mental health or substance use-related crisis. In fiscal 2025, the Nebraska 988 call center in Boys Town received over 39,000 contacts, responded to over 26,000 calls, and 13,600 digital contacts. For KRVN News, I'm Bob Brogan.
0: Daytime highs approaching 91. Today, under clear skies, southerly winds 5 to 10 miles per hour. Lows level off around 67. Tonight, clear skies. Ample sunshine expected. Tomorrow, daytime highs approaching 94. From the CAMI Weather Center, I'm meteorologist Jennifer Wojcicki. Right now, it's 65 degrees.
12: 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Is that music?
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Hit Me Country. Make sure you start your weekend this afternoon with John Willis, 2 until 7. I'm Paul Perkins. Continuing on with more Breakfast with the Legends from Steve Warner, Dolly, and Vince Gill.

Cami Country, to the folks that keep trucks rolling and supplies flowing, we thank you for keeping our country and Nebraska strong.

Here you come again in Dolly on Country's all-time hits. Kimmy Country, Gus, a 67-million-year-old T-Rex skeleton that was discovered in South Dakota, sold for a record-breaking price for just over $50 million in a Sotheby's auction. Previous record, a Stegosaurus skeleton that sold 2 years ago for $44.6 million. There's good money in them dinosaurs.

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1: Your grocery bill, now over 30% higher than it was just 7 years ago. I'm Alex Makovica, joining you with today's agriculture news on the Rural Radio Network. Good morning. Americans are buying fewer groceries as higher food prices continue to squeeze household budgets. A new analysis shows grocery unit sales fell about 2% last month compared to a year ago, the first notable decline after sales had remained steady despite years of inflation. So food prices now 33% higher than they were 7 years ago, and a new Washington Post poll found two-thirds of Americans say groceries have become unaffordable. Shoppers are responding by clipping more coupons, buying store brands, hunting for deals, and even using credit card rewards points to help pay for their grocery bills. Well, fed cattle prices have dropped recently, falling roughly $24 in less than 3 weeks. While softer box beef demand is part of the story, market analyst Brad Coyma of KKV Trading says another factor isn't getting enough attention.
2: The road that we got here on is Lexington, Nebraska, Fort Morgan, Colorado. Now, hopefully they come back online, but notice nobody's talking about it. I think Cargill's happy to be closed and on strike.
1: He says plant disruptions like those and the two JBS closures in Tennessee and Pennsylvania have reduced competition for negotiated cash cattle, giving packers more leverage in the marketplace. He says many of those cattle are still being harvested, but because they're moving through different marketing channels, they're no longer competing in the cash market the same way as before. This week's Southern trade is about $10 to $11 lower than last week. In Nebraska, dress cattle trading mostly $12 to $15 down from the previous week. But despite the drop, cattle prices still remain historically high. This breakdown in the latest episode of Cattle Call. 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
3: Sunshine expected today with daytime highs approaching 91. Southerly winds 5 to 10 miles per hour. Clear skies again tonight, lows dip down to about 67. Ample sunshine expected tomorrow, daytime highs approaching 94. From the CAMI Weather Center, I'm meteorologist Jennifer Wojcicki. Currently, it's 66 degrees.
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Kimmy Country, wherever you go this weekend, listen to the Legends on your phone. 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I'm Paul Perkins, got more Breakfast with the Legends after Randy Travis, your sports. Also coming up, Ronnie Millsap and Alan Jackson.

0: Cozad Football will hold its Hall of Fame induction ceremony tonight and its annual four-man golf scramble tomorrow. Former Haymakers stars Eric Love, Mike Brownfield, and Ryan Kaufman will be inducted tonight. Love, of course, was a key cog for the Haymaker playoff runs in 2005 and 6. He was the first 11-man running back in Nebraska history to record consecutive 2,000-yard seasons. He says he had a feeling that last go-around could be something special.
1: Probably going into my senior year, I think we went out to Shadron. We had a team camp. We had a lot of success out there. Things were clicking. We were able to kind of do everything that we were wanting to do on offense. And I think my senior year, the start of that, I realized that was something I could do probably at the next level.
0: Love would rush for more than 2,000 yards in 2005, earning first-team All-State honors the same season. He would set the state playoff record for the most yards rushing in a single game with 445 yards against Kearney Catholic. 2006, he was chosen as a Nebraska Class B Offensive Player of the Year. Of course, he would go on to play in college at Pittsburgh State and help the Gorillas earn the 2011 National Championship when he was their starting fullback. Banquet is set for tonight at 6. For more information about tonight's event, or if you'd still like to try to golf tomorrow, you can contact Drew Young. Well, tomorrow the Loomis Juniors will begin their third consecutive state tournament. Head coach TJ Vasura says it's been rewarding watching the team learn and grow as the season has progressed. He says a strong balance of experience mixed with some newcomers is meant for a successful summer.
2: You know, it's kind of a mixture of the group that's been there the last two and a mixture of new kids and a couple 14 and under kids that have played up this year. And it's been kind of a learning process too, just as much as anything else. But, you know, they were driven. They had that same goal in mind, and it just, it started to click. We started to play some good baseball right when it mattered, and it carried on through the weekend.
0: Loomis heads to DeWitt for the Class C Juniors Tournament. They'll play defending state champion Malcolm tomorrow at 11. And Class B Holdridge will take on Plattsmouth tomorrow night at 7. You can hear that one on KUVR. Legion baseball brackets have been released for the Class A Juniors and Seniors area tournaments. A7 Juniors gets underway today in Scotts Bluff. Lexington tangles with Kearney at 1. Hastings plays North Platte at 4. Then it's Grand Island against Scotts Bluff tonight at 7. Seniors tournament is being hosted by Grand Island. North Platte squares off with Hastings at 1 at Scotts Bluff and Kearney at 4. And at 7, Grand Island Home Federal will take on Grand Island Five Points Bank. K-State Athletic Director Gene Taylor announced yesterday that alcohol will be available for purchase throughout Bill Snyder Family Stadium, starting with this year's season opener against Nicholls State on Saturday, September 5th. Additionally, Taylor noted that K-State will continue its long-standing re-entry policy that allows fans to exit the stadium to their tailgates and then re-enter with a valid ticket. Head of the British Open, Lucas Herbert, who had a great round yesterday, continues to have the lead this morning. He's at 8-under through 12 holes. That is a look at sports. For more, you can find that anytime at KRVN.com. I'm Jason Jorgensen.
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Kimmy Country, a couple of country birthdays today. Craig Morgan is 62. Luke Bryan is 50. Former CBS sportscaster Vern Lundquist, he just retired 2 years ago. Today he is 86. Also David Hasselhoff from Knight Rider and Baywatch, 74.

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7: For KRVN News, I'm Bob Brogan. Police arrested 31-year-old Cameron Brogan after a high-speed chase in Lincoln County yesterday. The pursuit began when Brogan ran a stop sign and ignored a trooper's order to pull over. He drove recklessly through North Platte, using the grass to pass cars and running red lights. Officers used stop sticks to end the chase near Highway 30. Brogan fought arrest and was forced from his car. He now faces charges for reckless driving, fleeing police, and assaulting an officer. Kearney Cruise Night this week is on with many activities planned, including a classic and collectible car auction on Friday night and the Cruise Night Parade Saturday evening. With hot temperatures expected for the weekend, Brad Koenig of the Central Nebraska Auto Club says there are ways to keep cool while you are attending cruise night.
8: In our food court, we do have a tent with tables and chairs inside, so you can go there and you can have a bite to eat or just an ice cream treat or whatever, get in the shade of a tent. And so that's always nice. And of course, they'll have nice cool drinks and ice cream and such. So yeah, those are ways to combat the heat of the summer.
7: 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That was Brad Koenig of the Central Nebraska Auto Club.

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1: Sunshine expected today with daytime highs approaching 91. Southerly winds 5 to 10 miles per hour. Clear skies again tonight. Lows dip down to about 67. Ample sunshine expected tomorrow. Daytime highs approaching 94. From the CAMI Weather Center, I'm meteorologist Jennifer Wojcicki. Currently, it's 69 degrees.
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He's an American music icon on Kemi Country. Music there from Charlie Daniels. I'm Paul Perkins. Just ahead, we've got Blackhawk, George Strait, and Red Akins. Out of 1980, here's the fourth single from their debut album, the second number one for Alabama.

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Kimmy Ketry. Four chances for you to register to win our three big prizes, including a Chevy Silverado. And it's County Fair in Hastings this evening, 5:30 until 7:30. Nelson County Fair in Lexington before the rodeo tomorrow evening, 6 until 8. Also at the Kearney County Fair in Minden, 7 in the afternoon, 4 until 6.

0: of the week. On the line with us from Chicago is Craig Turner with StoneX. Good morning, Craig.
1: Yeah, good morning. So we still have fighting overnight in Ukraine and Russia. They're still attacking each other's grain facilities. So, wheat's going to continue to get a boost from that. Also, we heard the U.S. may be raising import taxes and tariffs on imports for Brazilian products. If that's the case, then it's going to go from 15% to 25%. We could see tallow going from Brazil into Europe instead of the United States, which means more soybean oil demand here. So we have a double whammy right now in the soybean oil market with the crude prices going up from Russia and Ukraine and also with the imports. On the other way, too, we've got European corn. The French corn ratings went from 49 to 41% good to excellent. We were 90% good to excellent when the season started. They're at 41% now. So what that means is Europe is definitely going to have to import corn. It could be anywhere between 20 to 30 million metric tons. I mean, that's like 800 to a billion bushels of corn that they're now going to have to import. So that's a long-term driver in corn, but it's something that the market is now going to have to start waking up to. The wheat market also getting kind of tight here. We're going to probably see some stronger demand for that. The weather, market will be paying attention to the weather and the stone that's going to be forming. And then finally, later today, we are going to have that CFTC report. The speculation is the funds are not going to be short wheat anymore or corn. So if those markets are going to rally, it won't be short covering so much for the funds, but it'll most likely be new buying on a bull market.
0: Well, thank you, Craig. That is Craig Turner with StoneX Financial here on the Rural Radio Network.
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3: Sunshine expected today with daytime highs approaching 91. Southerly winds 5 to 10 miles per hour. Clear skies again tonight. Lows dip down to about 67. Ample sunshine expected tomorrow. Daytime highs approaching 94. From the CAMI Weather Center, I'm meteorologist Jennifer Wojcicki. Currently, it's 71 degrees.
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Gimme Country, Christian Shorts here for your Friday midday, 10 until 2. I'm Paul Perkins. Manager Garth Brooks will check your opening markets. Before 9 o'clock, also, the Judds and Tracy Lawrence.

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10: For KRVN News, I'm Bob Brugen. Tyson's decision to close its Lexington beef plant is reflected as the region at large has lost a significant number of meatpacking jobs. Steve White has more.
11: The fallout from a closed beef plant continues to ripple through the beef industry, but also the broader economy. Creighton economist Ernie Goss says Nebraska accounted for nearly 70% of manufacturing jobs lost in the region.
12: What's happening in Nebraska and a few other states in the region is food processing. Food processing is shedding jobs fairly significantly.
11: Goss says regional food processing firms cut 8,000 jobs, and Nebraska accounted for the biggest share, mostly from the shutdown of Tyson Beef in Lexington, where 3,200 people lost their jobs. As Tyson said, the shrinking U.S. cattle herd prompted the company to cut processing capacity.
10: China on Friday said it has never interfered in U.S. elections and has no interest in doing so, urging Washington to stop making what it described as groundless accusations. After President Donald Trump accused Beijing of meddling in the 2020 election, in an address to the nation on Thursday, President Trump again raised doubts about the U.S. elections results in 2020 and accused China of interfering in them. In a daily briefing in Beijing, China's foreign ministry spokesperson called on the U.S. to stop making groundless accusations against China. For KRVN News, I'm Bob Brogan.
13: Sunshine expected today with daytime highs approaching 91. Southerly winds 5 to 10 miles per hour. clear skies again. Tonight, lows dip down to about 67. Ample sunshine expected. Tomorrow, daytime highs approaching 94. From the CAMI Weather Center, I'm meteorologist Jennifer Wojcicki. Right now, it's 73 degrees.
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Let's play KAMI. I'm Paul Perkins, starting off that Friday workday with nonstop legends from Roseanne Cash, Merle, and George Strait.

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3: Sunshine expected today with daytime highs approaching 91. Southerly winds 5 to 10 miles per hour. Clear skies again tonight. Lows dip down to about 67. Ample sunshine expected tomorrow. Daytime highs approaching 94. From the Cami Weather Center, I'm meteorologist Jennifer Wojcicki. Right now, it's 75 degrees.
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Kimmy Country. I'm Paul Perkins. Hoping you're having a happy Friday. Coming up, we've got Daryl Singletary, Dwight Yoakam with Buck Owens, and Diva Lee Murphy. Out of the fall of 2001, this next song, a 3-week number one for Alan Jackson.

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I'm Paul Perkins. Hoping you have a great weekend. Lots of fun activities around the area, including some county fairs. Stay cool with the heat. Details of the forecast coming up. Christian Schwartz next to 10.

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2: 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This year is a big one. It's not only KRVN 75th, but we're giving away three prizes this summer. 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
3: Well, this week marks the 39th annual Cruise Night Week in Kearney. Brad Koenig of the Central Nebraska Auto Club says it's interesting to see how the event has grown over the years.
7: It started as just a one-day car show, and no, I wasn't involved then, but it was just a car show with a dance at night, and that was it. And then it grew to 2 days, and now its parts are all of 6 days and or nights. Kind of interesting how we've added different components to it.
3: Koenig says one of the biggest successes was the addition of nursing home tours.
7: Started out rather modestly. I think the first year we had 60 or 70 cars. We go by every nursing and assisted living home. In fact, we go by the veterans home. Last year we had 300 cars participate. The community has embraced it. It's also really interesting to me and rewarding to see the residents at those facilities.
3: Carney Cruise Night runs through Sunday. You can find a complete schedule at cruisenight.org. Well, Two Rivers Public Health Department is investigating three confirmed cases of cyclospora infection in the health district and is working to determine whether the illnesses are connected to an ongoing multi-state outbreak. Public health nurses are interviewing individuals with confirmed laboratory diagnoses as part of the investigation. Cyclospora is a parasite spread through contaminated food or water that causes an intestinal illness known as cyclosporiasis, with symptoms that include watery diarrhea, stomach cramps, nausea, fatigue, weight loss, and low-grade fever. For KRVN News, I'm Ellen Simmons.
8: Sunshine expected today with daytime highs approaching 91. Southerly winds 5 to 10 miles per hour. Clear skies again tonight. Lows dip down to about 67. Ample sunshine expected tomorrow. Daytime highs approaching 94. From the CAMI Weather Center, I'm meteorologist Jennifer Wojcicki. Right now, 78.
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Eddie Rabbit, step by step here on Cammy playing you America's music icons. Christian Schwartz here hanging out with you as we're now into the 10 o'clock hour. Hope that you're having a great Friday so far, wherever that you happen to be. All right, kicking things off this hour, here's the Oak Ridge Boys. We'll have Trisha Yearwood in Alabama coming up. Merry

That's Alabama Love in the First Degree here on KAMI playing a country's all-time hits. Well, this year during the Dawson County Fair, you can support local 4-H youth with the first ever Dawson County Livestock Premium Auction coming up tomorrow, July 18th, with bidder registration starting at 4 p.m. and the auction at 5 p.m. at Stevens Arena in Lexington. Buyers will bid to support youth exhibitors. Exhibitors keep ownership of their animals, and no livestock is transferred to the buyer. Any contribution is a direct investment in local youth and their hard work. Speaking of 4-H, we're going to have a 4-H report coming up after a check of your markets with the Rural Radio Network, and that'll all be coming up right after music from Shania Twain. But right now, here's Clint Black with Desperado here on KAMI Country.

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0: And why is Bronk your favorite?
1: He just has a really good personality.
0: What static exhibits are you bringing to fair this year?
1: One bead parlor and some bars and candy.
0: What type of candy are you going to make for fair?
1: Peanut clusters.
0: Are you going to bring anything to state fair?
1: Two large animals.
0: If you had to pick one of your static exhibits to go to state fair, which one would you want it to be?
1: Probably my bars.
0: Who in your house is most likely to get into the bars before you get them to county fair?
1: Me and my dad.
0: What has been your favorite part about getting ready for county fair?
1: Just when we're making stuff, I get to eat the bars and all that.
0: Do you like making them more than you like bringing them to fair?
1: Yeah.
2: 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Be sure to stop by the Dawson County Fair and see if Parker's bars made it to the 4-H static exhibits.
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5: Sunshine expected today with daytime highs approaching 91. Southerly winds 5 to 10 miles per hour. Clear skies again tonight. Lows dip down to about 67. Ample sunshine expected tomorrow. Daytime highs approaching 94. From the Cami Weather Center, I'm meteorologist Jennifer Wojcicki. Right now, 81.
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We're at the bottom of the 10 o'clock hour here on the midday. I'm Christian Schwartz here hanging out with you, and you just heard Joe Diffie here on Cammy playing your country's all-time hits. Well, the 75th Diamond Anniversary Drive is making a few stops this weekend. Today, we're going to be in Hastings at the Adams County Fair. 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Maybe.

Released in 1982, garnered her a Grammy nomination for Best Female Vocalist in the Pop category. That was Juice Newton, Love's Been a Little Bit Hard on Me, here on KMI, playing a country's all-time hits. As we're getting ready to round out the 10 o'clock hour, here's Crystal Gayle. If you're feeling hungry, the check of the midday menu is coming up before we hit 11.

0: Here we go with the midday menu. Here's what's for lunch around the region at Kirk's in Lexington. 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
5: The Nebraska Department of Health and Human Services is continuing to issue summer EBT benefits to eligible families through September 10th. The program provides a one-time payment of $120 per eligible school-aged child to help families purchase food while school is out for the summer. Children in households participating in SNAP, Aid to Dependent Children, the Food Distribution Program on Indian Reservations, or certain Medicaid programs automatically qualify for the benefit. Additional issuances will also be made as school districts report eligible students and as new applications are approved. Summer EBT cards are mailed to families using the address on file with DHHS or their child's school and may take up to 10 business days to arrive. Benefits must be used within 122 days of issuance or the funds will be returned to the federal government and cannot be reissued. Well, the Adams County Fair Fest kicked off Wednesday, July 15th and runs through this Sunday, July 19th with plenty to do and see for all ages. Molly Johnson, the Adams County Fairgrounds Executive Director, says this year's fair features many great food, craft, and other vendors.
7: So we have over 18 food vendors that are here, and we have craft vendors inside and out. We have probably about 40 booths inside, and we have a few outside too this year, so which is really great. I don't know if we've had that many over the past few years, so we're excited to have all the food vendors here.
5: Along with the vendors is the carnival that will run each night of the fair, tonight starting at 6 p.m., tomorrow and Sunday starting at 4 p.m., and closes at 10 p.m. each night. 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
8: Ample sunshine expected this afternoon with daytime highs approaching 91. Winds out of the south, 5 to 10 miles per hour. Clear skies again tonight, lows dip down to about 67. Ample sunshine expected tomorrow, highs level off around 94. From the CAMI Weather Center, I'm meteorologist Jennifer Wojcicki. Right now, 81.
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Ricky Skaggs, crying my heart out over you here on KMU, playing you America's music icons. Hope you're having a great Friday so far as we're now into the 11 o'clock hour. One more hour here on your Friday morning before we hit the afternoon hours. I'm Christian Schwartz here, hanging out with you on the midday. Coming up, we're going to bring you music from Hank Williams Jr. and Johnny Cash. Right now, here's Travis Tritt on KMU Country.

There's Johnny Cash, Ghost Riders in the Sky here on Cammy playing you America Guy Cons. On the way, it's music from Conway Twitty, and then we'll check your markets with the Rural Radio Network. We'll also have a look at your weather forecast coming up. Right now, here's Billy Dean.

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1: Good morning, I'm Lacey Shippey for the Rural Radio Network, and it's time to take a look at our midday livestock trade with livestock market analyst Kyle Bumstead. And Kyle, today looks more of the same here in the cattle market. Tell me what you're making of today's trade.
2: Well, that's right, Lacey, just more of the same here. We opened up steady, and then we dropped down a little bit, and then we started coming back here. In the KC feeder cattle, we ran up to 347.90 here not too long ago, but the short-term charts look like they're trying to break down right now. We just made a recent low here of 344.57 on that August contract. The September dropped down to 337.47, and we're at 338.07 right now on that. We're going to start to watch that a little bit more because that's where the volume and the open interest is migrating out to. Now, the feeder cattle index today looks like it's going to be down again, down $1.49 to 364.03 with a daily average of 359.88 on 1,198 head. We did see Salina put the most in, 306 head at 373. Clarinda wasn't far behind, 238 head at 366. Tulia and Dalhart were 346 and 353 respectively. So those Southern Plains feeders have kind of been dropping this thing down here, and that's kind of what's been weighing on things. Now, anybody's guess here where we go next week? We do have the cattle on feed report here next week. So, I mean, we're sitting here in the summertime cattle market. No one's really here, and the volume is very thin right now. So not a lot of news here to drive this thing. Also, the feeder numbers are kind of slow out there as well, too, this time of year. Now, live cattle side of things here, same situation. Opened steady, then dropped down, came back, made a high of 223.45. On these October live cattle, we're back at 221.10, down 217. Our low's been 220.65 right now, so we're just off our lows here by about 40, 45 cents right now. Not looking good there. The midday box beef did come out slightly higher, about 30 cents higher on the choice, so maybe we'll see what happens there with the evening run.
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0: Winds out of the south, 5 to 10 miles per hour. Clear skies again tonight. Lows dip down to about 67. Ample sunshine expected tomorrow. Highs level off around 94. From the CAMI Weather Center, I'm meteorologist Jennifer Wojcicki. Right now, 84.
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George Strait, Baby Blue on Cammy, playing a country's all-time hits. Well, be sure to watch the Dawson County 4-H Youth show their livestock this weekend through our live streaming. 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We're halfway through the 11 o'clock hour. Christian Schwartz here hanging out with you. Coming up, it's music from Faith Hill and Exile. Right now, here's Toby Keith on Cammy Country.

From 1984, their fourth number one country hit. That was Exile, Crazy for Your Love, here on Cammy playing a country's all-time hits. Another check of the midday menus coming up before we hit noon. Right now, it's more great country music. Here's Alan Jackson on Cammy Country.

0: Here we go with the midday menu. Here's what's for lunch around the region at Kirk's in Lexington. They are featuring their bacon-wrapped cheddar burger today. 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
9: Well, the Two Rivers Public Health Department is investigating three confirmed cases of cyclospora infection in its health district, and it's working to determine whether the illnesses are connected to an ongoing multi-state outbreak. Public health nurses are interviewing individuals with confirmed laboratory diagnoses as part of the investigation. Cyclospora is a parasite spread through contaminated food or water that causes an intestinal illness known as cyclosporiasis, with symptoms that include watery diarrhea, stomach cramps, nausea, fatigue, weight loss, and low-grade fever. With that being said, the Nebraska Department of Health and Human Services is reminding residents to follow basic food safety practices as cases of cyclosporiasis continue to rise across the country. Since May, Nebraska has reported 49 cases of the intestinal illness, although state officials say none have been linked to the recent national outbreak. DHHS is working with federal and local public health partners to investigate several cases acquired within the United States to determine whether they share a common source. The Cyclospora parasite is typically spread through contaminated food or water, most often fresh fruits and vegetables. Health officials recommend reducing the risk of infection by thoroughly washing fresh produce, sanitizing food preparation surfaces, refrigerating cut fruits and vegetables promptly, and cooking foods when possible. DHHS says heating food to at least 158 degrees Fahrenheit kills the parasite. Cyclosporiasis is treatable with antibiotics, along with rest and plenty of fluids, and health officials may interview infected individuals about foods they consumed in the 2 weeks before becoming ill. For KRBN News, I'm Ellen Simmons.
3: Ample sunshine expected this afternoon with daytime highs approaching 91. Winds out of the south, 5 to 10 miles per hour. Clear skies again tonight, lows dip down to about 67. Ample sunshine expected tomorrow, highs level off around 94. From the CAMI Weather Center, I'm meteorologist Jennifer Wojcicki. Right now, 84.
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Wherever that you happen to be, whether that be on the road, at work, or maybe you're at home, thank you so much for making us a part of your day on Cammy Country, playing you country's all-time hits. You just heard Mickey Gilley, You Don't Know Me, as we're now into the afternoon hours here on your Friday. I'm Christian Schwartz here hanging out with you as we head down to Margaritaville with Jimmy Buffett. We've got Reba McEntire and Winona coming up.

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One of her signature songs, released all the way back in 1992, hit the top of the charts in both the U.S. and Canada. That was Winona, No One Else on Earth, here on Cami, the country's all-time hits. 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
1: 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Grain trade is firmly higher and soybeans are helping to lead the way with some new flash sales this morning that included 12.5 million bushels of new crop soybeans to China, 9.4 million bushels to Mexico, and 4 million bushels of soybeans to an unknown destination. They've come back several cents from the highs, though, as $12 continues to be a point of resistance in this market. Wheat futures are higher with the hot, dry weather likely to advance the spring wheat crop along and the conditions in Europe and the conflict in the Black Sea working to bump U.S. prices higher. And corn futures started the day very moderate and mixed, but they found some spillover strength from the outside markets. Cattle futures are mostly lower with cash trade likely done for the week and averaging considerably lower than last week. September corn is up 1.5 at 4.43, December up 2 at 4.66, August soybeans up 4.5 at 11.99.5, November up 5.25 at $12.25. September Chicago wheat is up 3/4 at 5.675.5, December up 1.5 at 6.92.5. September KC wheat up 8.5 at 7.25, December up 8 at 7.39.25. August live cattle are down $1.77 at 225.30. October down 165 at 221.62. August feeders up 77 at 347.37. September down 20 at 340.15. And August lean hogs are up $1.50 at 101.77. October up 110 at 88.02. 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
10: Bright sunshine expected this afternoon with daytime highs approaching 91. Southerly winds 5 to 10 miles per hour. Clear skies tonight, lows level off around 67. Highs around 94 tomorrow, sunny skies. Clear skies Sunday, daytime highs approaching 97. 101 Monday. From the CAMI Weather Center, I'm meteorologist Paul Frombly. Currently, it's 85 degrees.
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That's George Strait on Cami playing you America's music icons. The 32nd annual Joe Torres Co-Ed Sand Volleyball Tournament at the Plum Creek Park on July 26 will start at 8 a.m. This year's proceeds will benefit Dorita Glaze and her fight against Stage 2 carcinoma. Entry fees are $100 per team, and the first and second place teams will win T-shirts. The deadline to register your team is July 23rd. At noon. That's just another event from the community calendar page at krvn.com. Keeping things moving along here on Cami Country, here's Earl Thomas Conley.

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Marty Robbins, Some Memories Just Won't Die, here on Cammy, playing you America's music icons as we're getting ready to round out the noon hour. 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
10: So this year we have a really great lineup. 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
5: Well, former Nebraska Senator Ben Sasse shared a positive health update this week. In a podcast with the religious media outlet Sola Media, Sasse shared that a marker of cancer levels in his blood is down 99% in 5 months. The change is in part to his participation in a cancer drug clinical trial. Despite the good news, he said that the improvement likely wouldn't change his terminal diagnosis of pancreatic cancer. Sasse was one of Nebraska's senators from 2015 to 2023, and he was one of seven Republicans who voted to convict Trump during his second impeachment trial. After he resigned in 2023, he became the president of the University of Florida, a position he held for a year and a half. Right before Christmas of 2025, Sasse shared that he was diagnosed with metastasized stage 4 pancreatic cancer. For KRVN News, I'm Ellen Simmons.
11: Bright sunshine expected this afternoon with daytime highs approaching 91. South winds 5 to 10 miles per hour. Lows around 67 tonight, clear skies. High temperatures reach up to 94 tomorrow, sunny skies. Bright sunshine expected Sunday, daytime highs approaching 97. 101 Monday. From the CAMI Weather Center, I'm meteorologist Paul Trombley. Currently 85.
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That's Steve Horner with Linda on Cammy playing at country's all time. It's Christian Schwartz here hanging out with you as we are now into the 1 o'clock hour here on your Friday. Right now, we are going to go back to 1991 for this hit from Garth Brooks. It's The Thunder Rolls. We'll have Alabama and Bellamy Brothers coming up here on Cammy Country.

The Bellamy Brothers on Cammy playing a country's all-time hits. Well, another reminder for you that the 75th Diamond Anniversary Drive will be making a few stops this weekend. Today, we're going to be in Hastings at the Adams County Fair. Registration at Trace Adkins from 5:30 to 7:30 p.m. Tomorrow, we'll be making two stops. We'll be at the Perkins County Fair in Grant from 4 to 6 p.m. Mountain Time. And we'll be at the Dawson County Fair in Lexington from 6 to 8 p.m. Central Time. Finally, on Sunday, we'll be in Minden for the Kearney County Fair. 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
1: 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Grains will end the session on a higher note today, while cattle will slide further to close out a disappointing week of trade. Soybeans are stronger with some new flash sales this morning that included China picking up close to a half a million metric tons, and rumor has them buying another 3 to 5 cargoes more today. Wheat futures are higher with the hot, dry weather likely to advance the spring wheat crop, along with the conditions in Europe and the conflict in the Black Sea working to bump these prices higher as Russia picks up the strikes on Ukrainian ports. And corn futures are 3 cents higher with some spillover strength from the outside markets and the falling crop conditions in Europe. The extreme heat and dry weather has dropped the good to excellent rating in France from 49 to just 41% this week. September corn is up 2.5 at 444, December up 3.25 at 467.25, August soybeans up 7.75 at 1202.75, November up 6.75 at 1201.75. September Chicago wheat up 6.5 at 681.25, December up 7 at 698. September Kansas City wheat up 14.5 at 731, December up 14 at 745.25. August live cattle are down 265 at 224.42, October down 257 at 220.70, August feeders down 65 at 345.95, September down a dollar at 339.35, August lean hogs up $1.37 at 101.65, October up 102 at 87.95. That's a check of your markets. 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
9: Bright sunshine expected this afternoon with daytime highs approaching 91. South winds 5 to 10 miles per hour. Lows around 67 tonight, clear skies. High temperatures reach up to 94 tomorrow, sunny skies. Bright sunshine expected Sunday, daytime highs approaching 97. 101 Monday. From the CAMI Weather Center, I'm meteorologist Paul Trombley. Right now, it's 87 degrees.
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0: That's Hank Williams Jr. on Cammy playing your country's all-time hits. Well, today is July 17th. If today is your birthday, happy birthday to you. You're sharing it with these celebrities. Actor David Hasselhoff, of course, you might know him from Knight Rider or Baywatch. He is 74 years old today. Country star Luke Bryan is 50 years old today. And country star Craig Morgan is 62 years old today. So happy birthday to them and happy birthday to you as well. Speaking of, here is Craig Morgan, one of his biggest hits, Redneck Yacht Club, here on Cammy Country.
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Earl Thomas Conley, Fire and Smoke here on KMI, playing you America's music icons. Well, I hope that you had a great week out there, and I do hope you have a wonderful weekend. I'm Christian Schwartz here. Been hanging out with you on your Friday midday. That will do it for me. Again, thank you so much for making us a part of your day, playing you country's all-time hits here on KMI. Before I go, here's Kenny Chesney. These are America's music icons here on KMI Country.

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9: 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Designed after the death of two farmers that were crushed when the rams fell, No Doubt easily installs in the receiver hitch and is adjustable to fit. 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
10: The city of Aurora has signed a contract with EMS Unlimited. The three-year contract will privatize the city's Emergency Medical Services Department and takes effect August 18th. Contract includes 24/7, 365 advanced life support coverage for Aurora and Hamilton County, a required year one performance review and quarterly reporting to the city. Either party may exit the agreement with 180 days notice. Since taking over ambulance services from Hamilton County in 2019, the annual EMS budget shortfall has depleted the city's financial reserves. For several months, the city council and community members have been discussing the future of EMS services in the county and how to pay for it. A separate pay dispute between the city and the EMS union remains unresolved. Responders allege they have been shortchanged on overtime pay due to the city's failure to complete firefighter certifications. Well, former U.S. Senator Ben Sasse said that his tumors have shrunk by 80%, according to an interview with Sola Media published Wednesday. Sasse said the improvement likely won't change his terminal diagnosis of pancreatic cancer. Main Street Daily News reports the disease has metastasized to five systems in his body, including his liver and lungs. However, a marker of cancer levels in his blood was down 99% in 5 months, Sass said. The change was due to his participation in a clinical trial of a new cancer drug. Sass didn't speculate on how much longer the new treatment might help him live, but he said he'd already lived more than double the doctor's original 90-day estimate. He was grateful for extra Sunday services and family dinners, he said in the 40-minute interview with Sola Media. For KRVN News, I'm Ellen Simmons.
0: Bright sunshine expected this afternoon with daytime highs approaching 93. Winds out of the south, 8 to 15 miles per hour. Clear skies again tonight. Lows dip down to about 67. High of 94 tomorrow. Slight chance for isolated storms. High temperatures reach up to 97 Sunday under clear skies. 101 Monday. From the CAMI Weather Center, I'm meteorologist Paul Frobley. Right now, 87.
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That's Nitty Gritty Dirt Band and Modern Day Romance on Cammy. Country's all-time hit say it is just about two here on this Friday, July 17th. John Willis with you here on the afternoon show. Happy to be talking with you. We're almost to the weekend, and my job is to get you there. Here's Kenny Rogers and Daytime Friends on Cammy Country.

That's Steve Warner and Kansas City Lights on Cami Country. Well, hey, we have been celebrating the 75th anniversary of KRVN since February, and the fun continues. 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
1: 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September corn up 3.25 at 444.75, a high of 445.5, a low of 436. December up 3.5 at 467.5, a high of 468.25, a low of 458.75. August soybeans up 9.5 at 1204.5. A high of 1205.25, a low of 1186.75. November up 8 at 1203, a high of 1204, a low of 1186.5. September Chicago wheat up 8 at 682.75, a high of 685, a low of 666.5. December up 8.75 at 699.75, a high of 702, a low of 683.5. September Kansas City wheat up 15.75 at 732.25, a high of 734.25, a low of 711.75. December up 15.5 at 746.75, a high of 748.5, a low of 726.25. August soybean meal down 270 at 320.20, a high of 322.90, a low of 318.50. August bean oil up 238 at 74.81, a high of 75.44, a low of 72.43. August live cattle down 265 today at 224.42, a high of 227.25, a low of 224.20. October down 257 at 220.70, a high of 223.45, a low of 220.50. August feeders down 65 cents at 345.95, a high of 348.12, a low of 344.57. September down a dollar at 339.35, a high of 341.05, a low of 337.45. August lean hogs up $1.37 at 101.65. 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
9: Bright sunshine expected this afternoon with daytime highs approaching 93. Winds out of the south, 8 to 15 miles per hour. Clear skies again tonight. Lows dip down to about 67. High of 94 tomorrow. Slight chance for isolated storms. High temperatures reach up to 97 Sunday under clear skies. 101 Monday. From the Kami Weather Center, I'm meteorologist Paul Trombley. Right now, it's 88 degrees.
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That's Alan Jackson and Who's Cheating Who on Cammy Country. This song was originally released by Charlie McLean back in 1980, and then Alan Jackson, 17 years later, also released his version and had a lot of chart success with his version, reaching number 2 on the Billboard Country charts. So that's pretty good stuff there from Alan Jackson. Here's Mickey Gilley on Cammy Country.

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That's George Strait and Right or Wrong on Kimmy Country Legends. Hey, we've got plenty more country coming up. John Conley, Alabama, Tracy Byrd, Dwight Yoakam, they are all on the way. First up, Susie Bogus and Letting Go keeps us rolling right along on Kimmy Country.

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6: All right, it's time for another 4-H Spotlight. I am Lexi Johnson, joined by Parker Caraway, who's going to tell us a little bit more about how he's getting ready for the Dawson County Fair. Parker, what are you bringing to fair this year?
7: A few livestock animals. I have three stock feeders, two large animals, one large animal in the premium auction. I have a breeding heifer named Coda, Marcus deer named Bronk.
6: What is your favorite calf that you're bringing to fair this year?
7: Bronk.
6: And why is Bronk your favorite?
7: He just has a really good personality.
6: What static exhibits are you bringing to fair this year?
7: One bead parlor and some bars and candy.
6: What type of candy are you going to make for fair?
7: Peanut clusters.
6: Okay. Are you going to bring anything to state fair?
7: Two large animals.
6: If you had to pick one of your static exhibits to go to state fair, which one would you want it to be?
7: Probably my bars.
6: Who in your house is most likely to get into the bars before you get them to county fair?
7: Me and my dad.
6: What has been your favorite part about getting ready for county fair?
7: Just when we're making stuff, I get to eat the bars and all that.
6: Do you like making them more than you like bringing them to fair?
7: Yeah.
6: That was Parker Caraway for this 4-H Spotlight. Be sure to stop by the Dawson County Fair and see if Parker's bars made it to the 4-H static exhibits.
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3: A Lexington man has been sentenced for sexually assaulting a woman in rural Dawson County. According to Dawson County court records and NTV News, Elmer Galicia Ruiz was sentenced to 15 to 16 years in prison for attempted first-degree assault. He previously pled no contest to the charge. According to the Dawson County Sheriff's Office, last September, deputies were called to a farmhouse just outside of Lexington after a woman reported she was physically and sexually assaulted by Galicia Ruiz before he chased her into a cornfield. The Centers for Medicare and Medicaid Services have approved a request from Governor Jim Pillen and the Nebraska Department of Health and Human Services for a temporary hardship exemption from Medicaid work requirements for expansion beneficiaries related to high unemployment in Dawson County. Individuals who have resided in Dawson County at any point since February 1st of 2026 will be automatically and temporarily exempt from the Medicaid work requirements. The temporary hardship will stay in place until Dawson County's unemployment rate goes below 8% or 1.5 times the national average, whichever is lower. And a Nebraska coalition said it recently cleared a major hurdle in its effort to make it more difficult for state lawmakers to change laws approved by voters. Leaders with the Respect Nebraska Voters campaign announced that they had submitted more than 185,000 signatures to place a proposed constitutional amendment on the November ballot. Joe Giles, executive director of Women's Fund of Omaha, says the amendment would strengthen protections for Nebraska's ballot initiative process.
5: It does that by making it harder for lawmakers to undermine or erase our votes by raising the threshold from 2/3 to 4/5. And it does that by safeguarding direct democracy.
3: Critics of the initiative contend the higher voting threshold could limit the Nebraska legislature's ability to amend voter-approved laws even when changes are needed to address unforeseen issues. Reporting for KRVN News, I'm John Willis.
12: Bright sunshine expected this afternoon with daytime highs approaching 93. Winds out of the south, 8 to 15 miles per hour. Clear skies again tonight. Lows dip down to about 67. High of 94 tomorrow. Slight chance for isolated storms. High temperatures reach up to 97 Sunday under clear skies. 101 Monday. From the CAMI Weather Center, I'm meteorologist Paul Trombley. Right now, it's 88 degrees.
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That's Dwight Yoakam and Please Please Baby on KMA Country. Well, I can feel the change in the air. It is starting to get hot. We're going to get some hot days here over the weekend. Feels like it could be in the 100s, and then Monday is going to be really hot. So hopefully you're ready, but then a cold front is supposed to come through after that. So fingers crossed about that. Here's Doug Stone and In a Different Light on KMA Country.

All the American country classics right here on Cami. Well, hey, you can watch the Dawson County 4-H youth show their livestock all this week through our live streaming. Thanks to Dawson County Ag Society and their sponsors, you can see all the livestock shows from dogs to gerbils and big beef, sheep, goats, and swine. 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So great stuff there. It's John Anderson, and I wish I could have been there to keep us rocking right along on Cami Country.

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1: Good afternoon. I'm Steve White with Livestock News. In the center of diversified agriculture, Husker Harvest Days is the place to be. Show manager Matt Youngman said they have new demos and expanded livestock programming.
2: Pretty much been working nonstop on adding new things to Husker Harvest Days for 2026. We're going to have tub grinder demonstrations, TMR mixer demos. We're going to do corn stalk baling. So we've added a lot of stuff out in the field demo area. Inside the fence, we've added a skid steer rodeo. The beer garden is completely rethought.
1: The show also includes irrigation technology, ride and drive opportunities, research plots, and a new National Cattlemen's Beef Association partnership.
2: Just lots of stuff happening throughout the grounds. And then when you think about the cattle side of things, we've got a great partnership with NCBA that's brand new this year. They're going to bring their horsemanship and stockmanship tour to Husker Harvest Days. And so the time there in between the two cattle handling demos, we're going to have presentations from NCBA. So lots and lots of new stuff for Husker Harvest Days 2026.
1: Youngman says visitors can register online for a complimentary 3-day pass at huskerharvestdays.com. And who's got the leverage in cattle markets? Alex McAvica has a recap of this week's cattle call.
3: Well, Fed cattle prices have dropped recently, falling roughly $24 in less than 3 weeks. While softer box beef demand is part of the story, market analyst Brad Coima of KKV Trading says another factor isn't getting enough attention.
4: The road that we got here on is Lexington, Nebraska, Fort Morgan, Colorado.
1: Coima says it's reduced competition. You can hear much more. That is this week's episode of Cattle Call. Find that at ruralradionetwork.com.
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13: Bright sunshine expected this afternoon with daytime highs approaching 93. Winds out of the south, 8 to 15 miles per hour. Clear skies again tonight. Lows dip down to about 67. High of 94 tomorrow. Slight chance for isolated storms. High temperatures reach up to 97 Sunday under clear skies. 101 Monday. From the CAMI Weather Center, I'm meteorologist Paul Trombley. Currently, it's 89 degrees.
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That's the Judds and Mama, He's Crazy on Kami Country. Well, hey, did you know that this Friday, July 17th is World Emoji Day? Now, the day was chosen because July 17th is the date shown on the calendar emoji on many devices. Now, there are more than 3,700 official emojis recognized in the Unicode standard. The face with tears of joy was actually Oxford Dictionary's 2015 Word of the Year. The first emojis were created in Japan in the late 1990s. It's also National Peach Ice Cream Day, which celebrates one of summer's sweetest desserts. Now, peaches are members of the rose family, and a peach tree can produce fruit for 10 to 15 years. It is also National Tattoo Day. Now, ancient tattooing dates back more than 5,000 years, and modern tattoo machines were patented in the late 1800s. And then it is National Yellow Pig Day. It's a quirky holiday that celebrates the mathematical legend of the number 17 through the fictional Yellow Pig, a tradition that began among mathematicians in the 1960s. The Yellow Pig is traditionally described as having 17 toes, 17 teeth, and 17 eyelashes. It's celebrated mostly by math enthusiasts and educators. This is the first time hearing of it, but that's some fun stuff right there. Easy Come, Easy Go by George Strait is going to keep us moving right along, right here on Kami Country.

That's Keith Whitley and Miami, Miami on Cami Country. Hey, celebrity birthdays on this July 17th. Luke Bryan was born on this day in 1976. He's one of country music's biggest stars, known for hits including Country Girl, Shake It For Me, Play It Again, Rain Is A Good Thing, and Huntin' Fishin' and Lovin' Every Day. He has won numerous ACM and CMA awards and has also served as a judge on American Idol. Also, David Hasselhoff was born on this day in 1952, became an international television icon, starring in Knight Rider and later in Baywatch, one of the most watched TV shows in the world. Now, I know him best from his role in the SpongeBob SquarePants movie, and that just tells you how mature that I am. So if it's your birthday, that's who you share with. Here's Patti Loveless on Cami.

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10: Troopers with the Nebraska State Patrol with assistance from the North Platte Police Department and Lincoln County Sheriff's Office have arrested one person after a pursuit in Lincoln County on Thursday. The driver, Cameron Brogan, age 31 of St. Petersburg, Florida, was arrested for willful, reckless driving, flight to avoid arrest, assault on an officer using a motor vehicle, obstructing a peace officer, and numerous traffic violations. He was lodged in Lincoln County Jail. The North Platte Police Department and Lincoln County Sheriff's Office assisted in this arrest. A detached garage northeast of Cozad was destroyed by fire Wednesday afternoon, but firefighters were able to keep the blaze from spreading to nearby structures. The Cozad Volunteer Fire Department was dispatched shortly after 1 o'clock Wednesday afternoon to a fire near Road 425 and Road 763. Despite hot temperatures and challenging daytime staffing conditions, Schneider says crews were able to bring the fire under control quickly and, most importantly, safely.
11: We're thankful that Lexington was able to come and help us out, and just thankful we didn't have any injuries. You always worry when you have a fire and then you add the temperature outside to it. You worry about the firefighters getting overheated and dehydrated.
10: The cause of the fire has not yet been determined. Former U.S. Senator and University President Ben Sasse said that his tumors have shrunk by 80%, according to an interview with Solo Media published on Wednesday. Sasse said the improvement likely won't change his terminal diagnosis of pancreatic cancer. The change was due to his participation in a clinical trial of a new cancer drug, he said. Sass didn't speculate on how much longer the new treatment might help him live, but he said he'd already lived more than double the doctor's original 90-day estimate. Reporting for KRVN News, I'm John Willis.
12: Lows dip down to about 67 tonight under clear skies. Winds out of the south, 5 to 10 miles per hour. Bright sunshine expected again tomorrow. Slight chance for isolated thunderstorms. Highs level off around 94. Clear skies tomorrow night. Slight chance for isolated thunderstorms. Lows dip down to about 69. From the CAMI Weather Center, I'm meteorologist Paul Frombly. Currently, it's 89 degrees.
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0: Our Sweethearts of the Rodeo and Satisfy You on Cammy Country. It is just about 4 on this Friday, July 17th. John Willis with you. You're here to listen to some American country classics, so why stop that now? Here's Don Williams and Some Broken Hearts Never Mend on Cammy Country.
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1: 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Cash Cattle Country, it's pretty quiet here today after business earlier in the week. There are a few bids that were on the table late in the day, 238 live and 375 dressed in Nebraska. Doesn't look like there was any business at that level. It looks like most of the business is done for the week. Northern dress trade, 370 to 385. Most of it at 377 to 380, 12 to 15 lower than last week. Southern live deals at 237 to 238, 10 to 11 lower than last week. Totals, Nebraska 21,800, Iowa 15,900, Kansas has moved about 3,700 as of the most recent USDA numbers. Box beef cutouts for today, choice down 157, 366.81, selects 355.29, down 40 on the day, choice select spread 1152, total load count today 111. Hog trade, Iowa, Minnesota, Western Corn Belt, not enough data for a print, confidentiality. The national number was down 94 at 99.32. Pork cutouts, loins up 143, bellies were up 358, hams up 206, ribs the only primal down, 242 lower. Overall carcass value 199 higher, 104.41. Total load count today, 267. At the terminals, barrels and gelds steady at 66, sows steady 40 to 46. Cattle slaughter this week expected to total 525,000, down 4,000 from last week, down from 567,000 a year ago. Hog slaughter expected to total 2.31 million compared to 2.36 million last week, 2.33 million a year ago. 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
11: Lows dip down to about 67 tonight under clear skies. Winds out of the south, 5 to 10 miles per hour. Bright sunshine expected again tomorrow. Slight chance for isolated thunderstorms. Highs level off around 94. Clear skies tomorrow night. Slight chance for isolated thunderstorms. Lows dip down to about 69. From the CAMI Weather Center, I'm meteorologist Paul Trombley. Currently, it's 89 degrees.
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That's Travis Tritt and Tell Me I Was Dreaming on Cami Country. Well, hey, do you dread having somebody in the middle seat when you're on an airplane? Well, I'm here to tell you how you can make sure no one's sitting in the middle seat on the plane. I have more on that in just a little bit. First up, Lee Greenwood keeps us rolling right along with God Bless the USA.

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Cammy Country.

That's Vern Gosden and Set 'Em Up Joe on Cammy Country. All right, listen to this. The woes of airplane middle seats are soon to be eradicated for some United Airlines passengers. The Chicago-based carrier announced a new type of economy plus fare this week that features a fully blocked-off middle seat, giving passengers extra elbow room and a shared table between them. United said it will start selling the new seat option later this year exclusively on its new Airbus A321XLR aircraft. The airline noted that extra space is in addition to the 3 inches of additional legroom already offered in Economy Plus on the XLR. United says it is currently the only U.S. airline offering the blocked-off middle seat option. The seat block option comes 4 months after United unveiled a new Relax Row option, a row of three economy seats with individually adjustable legrests that fold up to a 90-degree angle to create a lie-flat sleeping area. The Relax Row will be outfitted on all United Boeing 787 and 777 wide-body aircraft, starting with a 90 planes at launch in 2027. I don't have enough money to fly anyways, much less with these fancy things, so I guess I'll just continue to have to deal with middle seat problems. Here's Mo Panty on Cammy Country.

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9: Omaha-based agricultural supply chain company Skeller has agreed to pay more than $10 million and enter into a three-year deferred prosecution agreement with the U.S. Department of Justice to resolve allegations that it authorized bribes to Mexican customs officials over a six-year period. Federal prosecutors say the scheme occurred between 2013 and 2019 when Skeller used third-party customs brokers to pay Mexican officials to help trains carrying corn and other agricultural products cross the U.S.-Mexico border, despite inspections that found dirt, soil, and other impurities. Grow Nebraska recently announced their nomination of Rustic and Redding Cozette for the National Retail Federation's America's Retail Champions recognition. Rustic and Red is owned by Tammy Paulson and Kathy Flaster. Paulson talks about how their boutique now is not where things started for this duo.
10: Kathy and I started business together in 1998 with a movie rental store called Drive-In Videos. And we had fun with that. As you know, the movie rentals went to streaming, and so we were making no more money when we were doing that. So we had to make a decision on whether we would close and just be done or if we wanted to continue something else.
9: Flosser explains how they made the decision to switch from movie rentals to more of a boutique style.
0: So we dabbled a little bit in retail over at Drive-In Videos with bringing in some items and stuff for people to buy, and we got a great response from the community over that, so it kind of got us sparked thinking that maybe we could go bigger.
9: Rustic and Rib provides a unique shopping experience in small-town Cozad with a variety of home decor, apparel, and gifts to fit any occasion. They also continue their tanning bed service that was started in Drive-In Video. Rustic and Rib made the top 50 list as an honoree for the National Retail Federation's America's Retail Champions recognition and was among three Nebraska businesses who were nominated. Reporting for KRVN News, I'm John Willis.
11: Lows dip down to about 67 tonight under clear skies. Winds out of the south, 5 to 10 miles per hour. Bright sunshine expected again tomorrow. Slight chance for isolated thunderstorms. Highs level off around 94. Clear skies tomorrow night. Slight chance for isolated thunderstorms. Lows dip down to about 69. From the CAMI Weather Center, I'm meteorologist Paul Trombley. Currently, it's 89 degrees.
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That's Earl Thomas Conley and What I'd Say on a Cammy Country. Well, as the great Alan Jackson and Jimmy Buffett once said, it is 5 o'clock somewhere. And that 5 o'clock is right here on Cammy Country. John Willis with you. Winona and I Saw the Light. Going to keep us rolling right along on Cammy Country.

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0: That's Brooks and Dunn and My Next Broken Heart on Cami Country. Well, hey, listen to this crazy story. A mom brought a baby home from the NICU after not knowing she was pregnant. I have more on that in just a little bit on Cami Country.
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7: Lows dip down to about 67 tonight under clear skies. Winds out of the south, 5 to 10 miles per hour. Bright sunshine expected again tomorrow. Slight chance for isolated thunderstorms. Highs level off around 94. Clear skies tomorrow night. Slight chance for isolated thunderstorms. Lows dip down to about 69. From the Cami Weather Center, I'm meteorologist Paul Trombley. Right now, it's 90 degrees.
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That's Lone Star and No News on Kami Country. All right, listen to this kind of crazy story. A Massachusetts woman was overjoyed to bring her first baby home from NICU care 5 months after she gave birth in an ambulance, not knowing she was pregnant. Alicia McDougall and her fiancé Carl Pena brought their son Julian home from Tufts Medical Center in Boston on June 29th after Julian spent 154 days in the NICU. Now, McDougall didn't know she was pregnant before she delivered Julian in an ambulance on January 26th among blizzard conditions. And at the time, McDougall said she had been taking pregnancy tests, which were negative, and was seeing her doctor for different care. And on the day she gave birth, McDougall awoke in the early morning hours with excruciating stomach pains before she started bleeding and briefly lost consciousness. The couple called 911, and while McDougall was taken by ambulance to the hospital, Pena started driving to meet them there, and on the way there, he got a call telling him McDougall had given birth. Julian was born between 22 and 23 weeks gestation, less than half the time of a full-term pregnancy. So, then at birth, Julian weighed just under 1 pound, and when he was discharged from Tufts Medical Center, he weighed 10 times that at nearly 10 pounds. Julian did go home on oxygen support, but overall, she said he is a healthy baby. So that is awesome stuff right there, and a very kind of feel-good here for you Friday. Here's Lee Greenwood and I.O.U. on Kami Country.

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7: Lows dip down to about 67 tonight under clear skies. Winds out of the south, 5 to 10 miles per hour. Bright sunshine expected again tomorrow. Slight chance for isolated thunderstorms. Highs level off around 94. Clear skies tomorrow night. Slight chance for isolated thunderstorms. Lows dip down to about 69. From the Cami Weather Center, I'm meteorologist Paul Trombley. Right now, it's 90 degrees.
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That's Eddie Rabbit and Crystal Gale with You and I on Cami Country. It is just about 6 on this Friday, July 17th. John Willis with you one final hour here today before we get you to the weekend. You're Shania Twain and Any Man of Mine on Cami.

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0: There's John Michael Montgomery and I Can Love You Like That on Cammy Country. Hey, we've got plenty more coming up. Dan Seals, The Chicks, Garth Brooks, Merle Haggard, they are all on the way after the break.
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5: Lows dip down to about 67 tonight under clear skies. Winds out of the south, 5 to 10 miles per hour. Bright sunshine expected again tomorrow. Slight chance for isolated thunderstorms. Highs level off around 94. Clear skies tomorrow night. Slight chance for isolated thunderstorms. Lows dip down to about 69. From the Cami Weather Center, I'm meteorologist Paul Trombley. Currently 89.
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And that's the Judds with Love Can Build a Bridge on Cami Country's all-time hits. Well, that'll just about do it for me here on this Friday, July 17th. I'm John Willis. Thank you so much for hanging out today on the Cami Afternoon Show. Have a great rest of your Friday. Have a fantastic weekend. We'll talk to you next time. Here's Lee Greenwood and Morning Ride on Cami.

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10: Clear skies tonight with a low of 67. South winds 5 to 10 miles per hour. Bright sunshine again tomorrow. Highs level off around 94. Tomorrow night, lows level off around 69. Sunny skies and dry Sunday and Monday. Upper 90s Sunday, near 100 by Monday. From the Cami Weather Center, I'm meteorologist Paul Trombley. Currently, it's 87 degrees.
11: 3, 2, 1.
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